Let the drums roll out, let the trumpet call, while the people shout, strike up the band. Hear the cymbals ring, call them one and all, to the marshal swing, strike up the band. There is work to be done, to be

0: That's why the lady is a tramp.
1: Sometimes I go to Coney Island.
0: Oh, the beach is divine.
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0: Gita's just fine.